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I love a first cast when the water's glass and the line starts to run.

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Country Radio. I could stay awake just to hear you breathing. Watch you smile while you're sleeping, while you're far away and dreaming.

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1: 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Tick tock, now we're knocking on midnight. 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
0: 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Näin soi Suomen ainoa country-kanava. 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
1: If it's Friday, you know I'll be kicking back with the boys down at Santa's pub. But don't hesitate, don't even

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I pulled the lever, lay the seat back laughing.

Now I've been out in the desert, just doing my time, searching through the dust, looking for a sign. 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